Live from the Great Library at Tomorrowland last summer, Sunny Federa playing Toman and Verano in New York. It was one of the biggest club records of last summer and still sounds good here on Celebrate the Magic. And hello, welcome to the show. My name is Ben Malone. I'm your host of weekday evenings here on One World Radio, taking you through with 2 hours of the finest dance music from all around the world. And I'm going to tell you what's coming up on the show after this. Anima and Joji with Beautiful.

to continue his, I guess, a trend now of doing not one, but two weekly shows at the iconic Ushuaia venue throughout the Ibiza season. It's Calvin Harris. Here he is with Jazzy. It's called Satisfy on One World Radio.

2021. And this remix is called Alan Fitz Polite Rebellion Remix. Polite Rebellion. I'm not sure what that means, but I like it. Sounds good.

0: favourite 3 hours of the week here on One World Radio. All the classics, all those sing-along tracks that you know and love. 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

0: Coming up, Sam.
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0: Frankie Rizzardo.
1: And I'm going to play you the massive Frankie Rizzardo and Shinjuku. Right now, though, still one of my favorite club tracks of the last 12 months, Jam Back and Positive, playing right here for you on Celebrate the Magic with me, Ben Malone.
0: And now, in the mix,

0: Fat and Mathame live from the Freedom Stage at Tomorrowland. Camel Fat, of course, gone on to become two of the most established producers in dance music out of the UK. But where did it all begin for them? This is a funny story. Check this out.
1: We couldn't seem to get a break with all the A&R guys. Maybe because of our past, or maybe because our music was terrible. I don't know. But we wanted to have a clean

Slate. We set up SoundCloud, and then we said we were from Italy. Said we were from Milan on the SoundCloud, so no one could like. And then we set up obviously a Hotmail account or whatever. And then we started sending a few tracks, and then one track just done quite well. Ended up like Pete Tong was on Radio 1 at the time. He was like Red Hot out of Italy. This is Camel Fat with, and we were like, oh, like. Mike is Italian, but I was no Italian whatsoever, so it was like, we're going to have to start taking Italian lessons in. Eventually, we did start getting a couple of gigs. We kept saying, fly back to Liverpool, and they were like, is he from Italy? Why is he always having to fly back from Liverpool? And we're like, we've got a

0: Haku. This track is everywhere at the moment and I'm so here for it. It's just so catchy. I love the melody, I love the sound design in the synths, the whole thing. Great record. 10 out of 10 from me.
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0: And if we're talking about 10 out of 10 records, let's go straight into another one. One of the most iconic Eric Prydz records of all time. And sounds so good every time I hear this. The iconic Generate. The first time I ever saw Prydz play this record live was in Ibiza. And I think I lost my mind at that point. And that was when I decided I was going to be in dance music. And here we are.

0: Christoph, going in a whole different direction for him with Disco Juice, a new sonic direction for the Newcastle producer and DJ. I'm here for him. Very interested to see if that's just a one-off or if he's going to be heading in that direction on a more long-term basis. I guess we'll have to wait and see. Okay, let's go live to Tomorrowland again now for Adriatic back in 2024.
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0: brothers and sisters. I'm MC Stretch, your host of the Tomorrowland main stage.
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0: Coming up, Chris Stassi.
1: Chris Stassi on the way with Tom Did It. It's called Wide Awake.
0: Another.
1: And I'm going to play you another and 54 Ultras talk to you. First though, let's dive into this. Kygo and Khalid with Griffin.
0: And now, this is

0: another live here on One World Radio, Celebrate the Magic. Coralova, really a rising star over the last couple of years. But how's she done it? Well, she blew up during the COVID-19 pandemic by posting amazing live streams from all around the world, and her social media has been a real part of her journey. Have a listen to what she had to say about that.
1: I'm speaking about how is it important now to promote yourself on the social media, and I think so. I hope so. It helps the new artists to promote themselves, really. And I hope so my information which I shared there, it was really nice and the people take some profit on it. Played

Magic with me, Ben Malone, taking you through this Wednesday evening. And by the way, your Wednesday night is not done with the end of this show. No. We're continuing late into the night. After me, Carly Wilford brings not one, but two shows. First up, 4x4, a regular house music 60 minutes in the mix, where you can find all the latest music, just like this one from Chris Dusty. And then after that, Carly presents her Live from Ibiza show, a special 60-minute live recording from the Tomorrowland store in Playa de Mbossa in Ibiza. It's a great show. You need to check it out. So basically, we've got you covered right through till 11 p.m. Another 2.5 hours of house and dance music here on One World Radio. And should we do a new version of a classic now? Basement Jack, Steve Angelo on the remix. Check this out.

good is that? Live from Tomorrowland, Brazil. Vintage Culture playing an edit of the Storm Queen classic vocal, Look Right Through, of course made famous by MK, which was a huge global smash. But I like this version, played by Vintage Culture. And from one very strong hooky house vocal into another, Fisher with You Little Beauty plays next on One World Radio. Celebrate the magic with me, Ben Malone. Turn this one up.

0: guys. I'm Fabian. I'm from sunny South Africa.
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4: 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Coming up, Chris Lorenzo.
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good is this? Live from the Freedom Stage at Tomorrowland 2024, Notre Dame's Yumi, mashed up with Medusa and Fastboy's Bad Memories, and played live by Medusa themselves. Sounding epic. A real end of the set moment. Okay, let's take it to the club now. Dean Turnley, an Australian DJ and producer who's gone

Noizu played live on the Library stage back in 2022. Moonroof. And that is it from me for tonight. Thank you so much for joining me here on One World Radio. Celebrate the magic.

hours of broadcast for you now. First up, it's 4x4, and then after that, she'll be coming to you live from Ibiza. So stick around here on One World Radio. You do not want to miss that. For now, though, Ben Malone signing out. I'll be back on your radio tomorrow as we do this all again. And, of course, on Friday, I'll be kicking off your weekend in style. So make sure you lock in for that one. For now, though, going to leave you with this. Maluji and Tate.

in the mountains. And when this next artist played, it really was a moment. Tony Romero is such an iconic tech house producer, and whenever he comes with new music, you know it's going to be next level. Now this time, he comes on Ilario Alicante's imprint with a brand new EP. Now there's tunes on there called Now Do It, Este Mambo, but this for me is a standout. It's called Can't Sleep.

You're listening to Carly. This is 4x4, and I've still got so much music on the way. Vintage Culture and Volcoda have got together for a collab. We're going to be playing it a little bit later on. I've also got tunes from Todd Terry, Tippy Vera, Jude and Frank. But before any of that, this next track is

So the Ibiza stories continue, and I've already mentioned that I ended up at Club Chinois for Defected the other night, but on Friday I went to Glitterbox opening at Amnesia. Now it's a really special year for them this year because they celebrate 50 years of being open. There's an iconic video online of when Josh Baker and Joseph Capriati went back to back there recently, just showing the real soul and everything that they have brought to this island. But Glitterbox was amazing. If you get the chance to go, definitely do. Their lineups across the season are outstanding. And if you love all things disco, then that is the place to go. Okay, time for new music from Jude and Frank now.

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We are now broadcasting not only for 1 hour, but 2 hours every single Wednesday. You'll have 4x4 for an hour, straight into a brand new show called Live from Ibiza. Now, being based out here for the season, I'm spending a lot of time at the Tomorrowland store, where artists come by, they record sets and interviews, and that show is directly after this one. Last week, we were joined by Nosy and Bia, so if you haven't listened back yet, you can go onto the app and check it out.

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1: Coming up in the mix, okay. Emmanuel Sati. And now, this is Lost Frequencies.

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0: What's up, people? Tomorrow, my name is Bruno. I'm from Chile.
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1: 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I'm from Orlando, Florida.
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0: 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I'm MC Stretch, your host of the Tomorrowland main stage.
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0: with Justin. Coming up in the mix, Odin and Fatso.
1: Odin and Fatso playing soon with Barney Bones. This is called My Temptations.
0: Frankie Rizzardo.
1: Frankie Rizzardo, Shinjuku. Is this one growing on you already? First, here's Haven and Caitlin Aragon with I Run.
0: And now, this is Haven.

They need no introduction. My brothers and sisters from all around the world, make some noise for the incredible Mind Against.

Shinjuku, new from Frankie Rizzardo. Before that, we went back to Mind Against on the main stage. Last year at Tomorrowland, doing Played Alive, the bongo song. Energetic percussion at its best. And remember, it's 50 days to go to the next installment of Tomorrowland. It's Tomorrowland Belgium. It's the big one for the summer. 50 days to go. This is Dear Jade with Space Dance.

0: 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Epic tunes for your morning. Over Mono, Good Lies. Starting Thursday the right way, let's relive the madness from Core Medellin.
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Is there anything better than uplifting pianos to wake you up on a Thursday morning sounding brilliant on One World Radio? Dusky Catching Flies when it's late. We'll relive the madness from Sam and Ajna in the Crystal Garden after this. Avo Nassau.

0: brand new friendship mix tonight. Griffin is taking to the Tomorrowland turntables after Ben does Celebrate the Magic. 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It's Justin Wilkes with the Daybreak Sessions playing the new Route 94. 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
1: Ferrick Dawn coming your way on One World Radio. This is his new tune called Say What You Mean. Gordo's Loco Loco with Rania Zottervelt also coming up.
0: And now, this is Sunny for

0: How's your morning going? Thanks for choosing One World Radio, bringing the vibes of tomorrow night to you every day, wherever you are in the world, with me, Justin Wilkes. Damiano Letera with Postman, played by Mr. Belt and Weasel on the main stage. Trying back to the madness on the mountain we call Tomorrowland Winter.
1: 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I'm Rania Zornveld.
0: Hey, Rania. Teaming up with Gordo on this one, which you probably know and love already. Loco Loco plays on your Daybreak Sessions.

providing that disco-y version of Disco Nines and Tino Shano, Broke Boys. Loving that, giving an extra summer vibe to bring that back for 26. Saluna George before Duke Dumont, your drums, your love, and this is Alex.

0: soundtracking your morning with brilliant tunes like that from Milky and Mallgrab, Just the Way You Are. Time to throw back to a Tomorrowland gone by. We're back a few months into France and up the Wes and the main stage of Tomorrowland Winter with Ant Dot.
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0: rolling back home again in Fisher's Rain. Still sounding brilliant, isn't it? That instrumental chorus, so uplifting, so happy. Now, if you're a fan of Germany's Purple Disco Machine, he's doubling down on the disco vibes on this one. It's called Disco Jerry.
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Paul Wolf for Diplo, Kareem Lomax, Looking For Me, and Betical on the Frozen Lotus playing Do It Again on your Daybreak Sessions. Start your day the right way with the best electronic music in the mix. I'm Justin Wilkes. We're doing till lunchtime when Camille takes over. Play Swedish House Mafia and Alicia Keys now.

0: Alicia Keys replacing the Heat of Tomorrow vocalist from Julie McKnight on Finally with the Swedes, Paul Wolford, Diplo, Karine Lomax. I'm Justin Wilkes playing the tunes for you this morning on the Daybreak session, starting the day the right way. This is Tame Impala, Zeno's late night mix of Dracula.
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0: Gustavo. I'm from Argentina.
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4: The Norwegian trio known as Bowser, magnetic place soon.
3: And now...

The wave of electronic music has been dropped by the likes of Another and those guys, the Norwegian trio, the Bowser with Magnetic. Sounding great. Before that, Don Bresky on the main stage at Tomorrowland Winter on the mountain in Alpe d'Huez as our countdown continues to the summer. We are getting closer. Remember, all the madness will be here on One World Radio. Tomorrowland every day playing Caribou with Tale of Us and Manu Lituf. It's Can't Do Without You.

0: Can't Wait, and taking that New Shoes vocal. Before that, Mary Jane, Enter Galactic, playing on your Daybreak Sessions. Waking you up with a perfect vibe of electronic music every single day. 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

Adam 10 million pieces. Oscar Med K, I think I'm addicted. Are you loving the tunes this morning? It's your Daybreak Sessions. Waking you up, getting you motivated to do what you need to do today. I'm playing the new track from Paul Kalkbrenner. This is called Time to Dance.

Medusa, Good Boys and Alok, Peace of Your Heart. So Alok's here a week on Friday with his Infinite Experience returning to One World Radio. 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

0: presents Dimitri Vegas and Like Mike at Ushuaia Ibiza. 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

0: More love, Positive 82 and Conscious, the new Zurb with Rita Ora. If it's not love, playing on your Daybreak Sessions with me, Justin Wilkes, where it's time to relive the madness now. Throughout the day, you'll hear us dropping back to Tomorrowland's Gone By for little snippets. But if you want a little bit more of that, you can relive the madness for a whole hour. Monday nights, Wednesday nights, and Saturday evening with MC Stretch, reliving the madness for a whole hour, the voice of the main stage. Only on One World Radio. So this is a sneaky bit from the main stage last year. It was a Daybreak session where Bob Sinclair and daughter Paloma went back to back, and obviously there were plenty of Bob tracks in there, including this one.
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through Saturday, I deliver this sort of vibe to wake you up, get you where you need to be and soundtrack your morning. That's Martin Lou with Looch and Hideaway. Before that, your current number one on the Tomorrowland Top 30, Another and 54 Ultras Talk to You. And remember, we need your input every week to compile that chart. 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

Guetta and Save Me Tonight, Herodes before, as we went back to the Crystal Garden at Tomorrowland, Brazil, to relive the madness once more. 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Your Daybreak Sessions with me, Justin Wilkes. 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

0: Throwing back to Frozen Lotus stage at Tomorrowland Winter. It's Justin here. Thursday's Daybreak Sessions on One World Radio. Looking forward to welcoming Griffin to the Tomorrowland Friendship Mix tonight after Ben does Celebrate the Magic. We've got a superstar DJ on our turntables from the USA. Catch Griffin later tonight.
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reliving the madness, going back to the Orbis stage. Earlier in the year at Tomorrowland Winter for Disco Dom, a.k.a. Dombreski, playing Crazy P and One True Light. Brilliant vibes for this time in the morning. I'm Justin Wilkes. 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Playing Hugel and Solto. This is Jamaican.

0: with Anchor Point, as played by Diplo in the Crystal Garden, thrown all the way back to 2022. And this week's tune of the week comes from Irish singer-producer Jazzy, who's had some pretty big collaborations already, but this time teaming up with one of the biggest DJs on the planet, Calvin Harris, for Satisfy Bound to Be. A big one for this summer, playing for you on One World Radio's Daybreak Sessions. Justin Wilkes until lunchtime, playing the new one from Belgium DJ Sam, who had a big track last year with Body Language. Played it loads in the summer, and this is his latest. It's called Say What You Mean on your Daybreak Sessions.
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morning on One World Radio, Tomorrowland every day. Looking forward to the brand new Tomorrowland Friendship Mix tonight, because every Thursday we invite a DJ round to play on the Tomorrowland turntables. It's an American musician, DJ, producer tonight. Real name is Daniel Griffith, goes by the name of Griffin, and he'll be taking to the Tomorrowland turntables for the Friendship Mix tonight, 2200, after Ben does Celebrate the Magic. Make sure you're around. Here's Frankie Rizzardo.

you up nice and early tomorrow with 5 hours of fabulous electronic music in the mix. You just heard Who Made Who, as played at the Frozen Lotus at Tomorrowland Winter on the Mountain, and Jada G's new track, All Day. Camille on the way, today's Around the World. After Disclosure and Leon Thomas, this is Deeper on One World Radio, bringing you Tomorrowland every day.

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0: Odin and Fatso. With My Temptations coming up later on. And now, this is Gordo. Together with this man who will be joining us this summer.
1: 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I'm Reinier Zonneveld.
0: Dive into that full lineup up on our website. This is Loco Loco.

0: This was Odin and Fatso and My Temptations. Up next, one of Joel Corey's favorite Tomorrowland anthems.
1: Hey, this is Joel Corey. My top anthem is Avicii Levels, and it has to be, right? This is like an iconic record that I remember when I was a teenager playing this on repeat, and it was one of those records that really got me into dance music, and it will live on forever.
0: Thanks for sharing that with us, Joel Corey. Well, here is your favorite anthem in the mix, Avicii with Levels.

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1: Hi, my name is Matty. I'm from Belgium and I would like to request Strobe by Titmouse.
0: Thank you so much for sharing that with us. 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

0: Tomorrowland. Coming up in the mix, Luke Dean
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1: In Good Company by Alex One and Carte Blanche, The City.
0: And now, this is Mall Grab.
1: With a track that will stick with us throughout the summer, Just the Way You Are.

0: until we meet again on the holy grounds. 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
1: Hello, my name is Ben. 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I just wanted to have as many colors as possible, as many animals as possible on me.

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Next up in the mix, a Tomorrowland anthem that was released in full-blown COVID time, 2020. We were sat at home, everything was closed, and then Fred again and the Blessed Madonna.

0: Tame Impala and Dracula here in a Xenos mix. 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
1: Hi, my name is Marijn, I'm from the Netherlands, and I would like to request a song from Marlon Holstad, It's That Time.
0: It's That Time, great anthem, which is up next for you in the mix.

0: 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I'm MC Stretch, your host of the Tomorrowland main stage.
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0: Business. People of tomorrow.
1: 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I'm from Portugal.
2: 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I'm from France.
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0: was really.
1: I think that this is definitely one for the book for this year, for sure, because Brazil was amazing. The reaction of the people, and see all the big arena, like completely full and packed, was giving a lot of emotion to us. So I think that this is the highest pick for now.

Vintage Culture on our Paper World main stage back at Tomorrowland Winter 2024. This was what it sounded like when he played Weak on that stage. Later on, we'll continue with the latest Anima right here in Around the World.

0: This was Anima in the mix with Beautiful. Up next, Lucas and Steve in the mix with Do You Want Me? They joined us in France for Tomorrowland Winter earlier on in the year, and we asked them, what are your top three tracks in your playlist right now?
1: One tune that we've played a lot is Alesso and Sing Individuals. I think also Sentinel, right? Upside Down. Really great tune, played it a lot.
2: Very energetic.
1: Yeah. There's also a Free Your Mind, our collab with Tiesto. That's one that we have to play every time.
2: Yeah.
1: Very big track for us.
3: And then number three would be probably Carry You.
1: Oh yeah.
3: Yeah, that's one of those songs that we play now and then.
0: There you have it, some musical inspiration by Lucas and Steve. This is them in the mix with Do You Want Me?

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1: Hey, my name's Shaman from Runcorn.
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4: And now, this is Bowser.

in around the world. That is what I'm bringing you. Bausa, this was Magnetic. 50 days until we gather again on the holy grounds for Tomorrowland 2026. I can't believe it just seems such a short period of time until we are there again. Many different artists on the lineup. It is worthwhile diving deep into it. Haven't found Unfazed on there, but you never know what can happen. He might be added later. This is Calling You in the Mix.

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0: can't wait to see Kevin De Vries at Tomorrowland this summer to have a little follow-up of the conversation he had with Adam Kay at Tomorrowland Winter, in which he shared he would like to collaborate with Morten.
1: Morten and I, we had a full day yesterday because we arrived and we know each other, but we never had like time to chat and hang out, and that's the magic of Tomorrowland Winter. We are always, you know, here in the same quarters, and then, you know, we decided to go up with him. He played the Orbis stage, the new one, and it was fantastic. And then we had actually good exchanges about how he sees the music scene right now, what he's feeling, what's you know, fresh for him, what's good for me, and what we're working on. So it's really cool. And yeah, who knows, maybe there's back-to-back coming in the near future or so with us, you know, who knows. That's magical about Tomorrowland, that we can just like, hey, you know what, the vibes are good, why shouldn't we, you know, just do that one day. So it's top secret, you know, as always.
0: Top secret, but the vibes were good. Hopefully the vibes will be good at Tomorrowland this summer. Now we can

0: 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And up next, it is Luca's favorite in the mix.
1: Hi, I'm Luca from Belgium, and I like to hear When I'm Gone from Alesso.
0: If you're a big Alesso fan, stay tuned, because Alesso and Katy Perry

0: Tomorrowland presents Dimitri Vegas and Like Mike at Ushuaia Ibiza. 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

0: this morning. Medusa and James Hype. Their night is called Our House. Happens every Wednesday at High Ibiza right through until the end of the season. And you'll be hearing this track all throughout the summer.
1: And the first place that I went to is a club called Space, and it's now High Ibiza, the number one club in the world. And I'm a resident there, and they got my face outside. How crazy is that?
0: This is Serotonin, and James will be coming to the Holy Grounds this summer. If you haven't already, make sure you get the Tomorrowland app in your smart device. Go and check out his friendship mix and check out when you can see him live.

0: 15 minutes time. And the good news is Disclosure are supporting Rufus Du Sol at their residency at Pasha this summer in July. Exciting times.
1: 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Every-

0: only come into the Holy Grounds both weekends, making his Belgian debut. But tomorrow, Calvin Harris, the opening party at Ushuaia, joined, of course, by MK and Tyson O'Brien. It's going to be a big one.
1: This is the tune of the week. Calvin Harris.
0: Satisfy.

0: from him ahead of his opening tomorrow.
1: Yeah, Tuesday's got a different DJ on before me and an amazing lineup. And then Friday we me and MK, the All Dream Team. It's just always good there. You know, everyone's there for a good time. They run it exceptionally well and it's fun.
2: Yeah.
1: It's just fun.
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0: SG Lewis/ This Morning. Abracadabra going out throughout the season. And let's hear from Blondish about how it all began for her and vinyl.
1: Is that when my parents weren't home one day, I was like 4 years old or something. I went to my mom's sewing kit. I took the needle out of the sewing kit. I went to the turntable and I couldn't turn it on. I started turning the record and I heard sound. I heard sound from the vinyl come out. And like, I think that like eureka moment, like since that was my first eureka moment that stayed with me till this day.

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0: 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John Summit, The Chainsmokers. 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

0: live from the festival. 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
0: Lots of great stuff going on the White Island this week, including the first of Chris Stussy's residency at Pasha. Happened on Tuesday. Good news is, it's back next Tuesday.
2: I mean, I can do what I like every day. It doesn't feel like work for me. I get energy from the people around me that like support my music or listen to it. So yeah, for me, it's like, as I said at first, like I can do what I want. So that's the best thing.

0: We love going to the festival. We call it Reliving the Madness. And let's do that right now with our very own Alok, whose show, The Infinite Experience, is back on air next week. 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Alok, dive into me.
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0: Coming up in the mix, Josh Gigante.
1: We will celebrate 50 days until Tomorrowland. Stick around, we'll talk more about that.
0: Sunny Federa.
1: We'll drop Sunny, DOD and Poppy, Think About Us.
0: And now, this is Lost Frequencies.
1: So it is 50 days until we are at the Festival of the Holy Grounds. Can you believe the countdown is on? I can almost count that on my fingers, if I had more hands. Lost Frequencies will be joining us, not only performing, but also a stage host. Why not check out all the details on the Tomorrowland app and expect to hear this at the Holy Grounds this summer. Lost Frequencies, Nathan Nicholson, So Much Beauty Around Us.

from Josh Gigante. You might be familiar with his sounds because he's collaborated with Camel Fat, Your Mind, Lost in the Moment, The One, all massive tracks. Also been on Solomon's Dynamic label and Afterlife.

0: can catch him there.
1: Yeah, and now like in a new Ibiza residency at Pasha on Mondays, which is, you know, a dream for me because that's like the first club I ever went to on the island. So, it's just gone crazy, really. And I think obviously the music has helped it. You know, these residencies that I've done at 3 till 6 in the morning, that was my set. See where you guys doing that? So I feel like that kind of helped build a audience as well and, you know, build more, you know, fans and stuff and people who want to come and see me play. And yeah, it's just going from strength to strength, really. So yeah.
0: That is Sunny Federer, and this is the Swedish House Mafia. Don't You Worry, Child. Remember last week we celebrated all things Ibiza. You can check out the Spotify playlist with the Ibiza Top 100 in it.

0: Tomorrowland. Get all the details on the Tomorrowland app. And somebody who's performing this weekend, Toronto, are you ready? It's Martin Garrix.
1: I kid you not, we've got so many surprises. I've been in the studio with some of my favorite artists in the world working on this album. It's been very surreal, and in the next few months, also during the tour, there will be moments where I'm going to tease some of the songs, test some of them out live.
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coming to the Holy Grounds for both weekends, but before then, the America's Tour and an Ibiza residency this weekend. If you are going to the RBC Amphitheatre in Toronto, enjoy. 3 dates, Friday, Saturday, Sunday. It will be sellouts.

0: is Baker Matt.
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0: Kolsch.
1: We will play Sam. Let's drop Kolsch. And how about this?
0: And now,

0: Well, I just signed my residency at High every Thursday. So if you guys didn't see it yet, you can go and check it out on my socials. And we announce every Thursday, Make the Girls Dance. Same name, but my own label, you know, Make the Girls Dance Records. And it's gonna be something very new for Ibiza, I promise.
1: Kicks off June the 4th with Miss Monique in the club room. And we continue on the Ibiza theme. This is Hot Since 82.

0: Say What You Mean. Such a vibe. You'll hear that through the Ibiza season too. And it's to Ibiza we'll go very soon. But first, to our own festival.
1: Played live at the main stage. This is Avicii.

0: countdown. It's on. Are you coming? To Conciencia, don't forget, it's a rolling theme. Six emotions anchoring the stages, the fields, the designs, spanning Belgium, Thailand, and Brazil next year.
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0: It's all about wonder, love, anger, joy, desire, and sadness. And this guy will help us celebrate as he's

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1: Disco Dom, aka Dombreski. 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

0: So next we get to talk Leighton Giordani, his collaboration with Cascade, and Natalie Jane plays next. And if you haven't checked out Mad Minds, it's Leighton Giordani's label and it's doing good things right now. Look out for it as we drop this. Meet again.
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0: 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I'm MC Stretch, your host of the Tomorrowland main stage.
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3: 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Coming up in the mix, Small Town Kid.
8: Let's talk Small Town Kid. This is We Run. What a tune this is.
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3: And now, this is Bebe Rexha.

So, Small Town Kid, have you heard them or not? Well, let me introduce you to them, because no one knows exactly who them are. Might have heard their debut, Pull Me In. They're on the label Selected. Check out the track Shards, one of their tracks from their 5-track EP. And this is We Run.

Fisher is taking his Trip Festival to Malta. 3 days. Tomorrow sees the likes of Fisher, Frankie Rizzardo, Luke Van Dyke. Everyone's talking about Dicep. Also, Salute and SG Lewis. That's just one day. Saturday, Eats Everything, Fisher, Crystal Clear and Purple Disco Machine. Sunday, Blondish, Chris Lake, Chris Lorenzo, Fisher, Ketama. It's a big one.

0: So good live music. If you want it, jump on the Tomorrowland app anytime. We are celebrating 50 days until Conciencia. And tonight, Griffin is on the Friendship Mix to help us celebrate. 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
1: 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Coming up in the mix, Nimino.
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1: Yeah, we stopped by Prids for a bit. That was a must-see for us. Prids has, you know, obviously been inspiration for a long time. The visuals were insane. It was almost impossible to get in. It was that busy.
0: The Aussie boys came, saw and conquered, and now they are back with new music. How good is this? Sentinel, Let There Be Lights.
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0: the inner Tesla, partner X wrestler. 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
1: I mentioned the Australians. Well, we are going to Melbourne. Core, November 28th, 2026. All the details on the Tomorrowland app. And now, time for a track that has had a Sam remix, but this is the original, out of Norway. It is in my head all the time. So good. 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It's magnetic.
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0: MacBook. He's running things.
1: The whole thing's a passion project. Having a record label isn't a very good business. If you want to make a record label a good business, you're probably treating artists badly. Probably not in it for the best reasons, nowadays anyway. So it's nice when you release the songs from artists that are, we love the record. And then I'll just take a massive loss in my pocket. 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
1: Hi, I'm Des. 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
4: 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Oscar Med K.
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0: The countdown is on to Conciencia. Are you coming? Will you be there? Will you see more Grab live at the Holy Grounds? Check out when and where on the Tomorrowland app, and let's hear from him right now.
1: I've got ADHD, so it's very hard for me to keep focused on one thing without being like, okay, I'm going to take a left turn now. I need to take a right turn. To be able to stick to something for longer than maybe like a month or so in terms of like when I'm making music is like super, super difficult. And I think I've maybe matured a little bit more on that side of things.

0: A crazy year of touring for Oscar Mayer K. The album dropped March 27th. It's called Feel. That taken from it, a whole host of amazing tracks. And don't forget, he was one of our 20 of 2026. Now, though, it's time to relive the madness.
1: Played live at the Crystal Garden. This is Max Stylar.

Wine and the night made me feel okay. 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One of a kind, and I won't let it slip away.

0: Escape album. 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
1: Throwback to Tomorrowland. This is Matisse and Sadko. Back to back, third party.
0: And this is their John Newman remix.

0: Vibes here on United Through Music, and we continue. How about this from Cam Stockman? He explains how it all came about.
1: During summer, having such big artists like Stussy, Max, Bibby, etc., playing it across the world, you're always going to get messages saying, when's it coming out? I need this right now, which is a great response because it shows how much the track's sort of loved elsewhere. One thing I've realised, especially in the music scene, is you can't rush anything. So I was expecting this to be released in summer. But then when you look into clearance side of things, obviously Joyce's vocal on it, she's obviously a big part in it as well. Why not have us both together? And I think that's cool, you know, like,

0: In 1 hour, Ben Malone will be here to celebrate the magic ahead of Griffin on the Friendship Mix tonight.
1: Sunny Federa.
0: We also continue our 50-day celebration to Conciencia because Sunny's joining us.
1: And now,

0: Genres with Chris.
1: I think genres are sort of luckily a thing of the past in that sense. And I feel like that's where the fun lies, right? That's where the most creativity is. That's where you can take inspiration from different genres, from different cultures, and just do your own thing with it. And I think that's happening. And I think it feel like I've been doing that. And that's the reason probably why I'm playing both Afterlife and Drum Code events, where I play slower and faster. And I like to like switch it around a bit, you know?
2: If you don't like something, change it. If you don't like your job, quit. If you don't have enough time, stop watching TV.

0: Masic. Now let's talk about Conciencia. It's all about a new fantasy novel, The Legend of Conciencia, which explains the origins of the theme.
1: Live from the main stage, this is Lost Frequencies.
0: It's 50 days till we unite, and Felix, aka Lost Frequencies, will also be there. So let's celebrate right now by reliving the madness.

0: is Carlita.
1: Let's relive the madness now. Carlita live from the festival, playing a track that featured in our Ibiza Top 100 countdown last week. If you want that, the Spotify playlist is available via the Tomorrowland app. Let's relive the madness.

0: earlier on. Well, rebuke, siren, Anima. And let's hear about Anima and his passion for Tomorrowland right now.
1: I feel great when the vision, you know, from the initial idea to the experience of it, for me, like it gives me a high for sure. Tomorrowland, that's a different kind of healing. As a DJ, like, it's almost meditational for me.
0: And let's talk Ibiza, because in the early hours of this morning, Blondish hosted Abracadabra Apasha, and she was joined by SG Lewis, who played this, his collaboration with Adam Ports.

0: brothers and sisters. I'm MC Stretch, your host of the Tomorrowland main stage.
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0: madness.
1: 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I'm from Germany.
2: 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I'm from Runcorn.
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0: 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Love tomorrow. 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
4: Coming up in the mix, Emmanuel Sati.
5: 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It's called Moving On.
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5: We need to talk about Calvin Harris. He's not feeling the pressure.

0: for Calvin Harris tomorrow. His Ibiza residency opens. Once again, running two nights across this summer. Pressure? What pressure?
1: Yeah, Tuesday's got a different DJ on before me and an amazing lineup. And then Friday, me and MK, the All Dream Team. It's just always good there. You know, everyone's there for a good time. They run it exceptionally well and it's fun. Yeah. It's just fun.

0: So this is The Scenarios, aka Emmanuel Sarté Maga, Sean Doran, recently remixed Unfazed as Jira, which is awesome, but this is moving on. So let me tell you, last week we had so much fun celebrating Ibiza. The White Island is open. Carly is there at the Tomorrowland store. Go and say hello. There's loads of surprise sets happening throughout this summer. Check them all out on the Tomorrowland app. And you can also check out the Ibiza Top 100 Spotify playlist there.
1: Played live at the Planaxis stage. This is Hugel.
0: And that list features the original track of this, Laurent Garnier, Man with the Red Face. It is an Ibizan classic. And this is Hugel's take on it, played live at the festival.

0: And if you want him on the White Islands, his residency started at Pasha every Saturday. And this week he's joined by Mel C.
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0: Good, isn't it? Dive Into You, taking on that sample. Now, Alok is helping us celebrate 50 days to Conciencia, but he's also heading to Planaxis in Ibiza.
1: Ibiza is that place where you have two ways to do it. I went there with my family and didn't go out, or you can go in another, you know, but you can have everything together. And I think that Ushuaia with Tomorrowland is a perfect, you know, combination, because it's a date, a party, and then you have the structure that's the identity, the signature of Tomorrowland.
2: Yep.
1: And it's amazing. For me, also playing before Dimitri Vegas and like Mike, is like I changed completely my set, because it's more a warm-up, mm-hmm. right? You have to respect the headliners that are there. So it's really about, it's different experience, but it's amazing.
0: 50 days until Conciencia.

0: Liverpool in the United Kingdom.
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0: Where's Your Head At? And hello, welcome to Celebrate the Magic on One World Radio. My name is Ben Malone. You got me for the next 2 hours, taking you through this Thursday evening, and I have got a jam-packed show on the way for you tonight. So much incredible music, and we're going to go live to Tomorrowland a whole load of times as well to relive that festival feeling together as we prepare for what is not actually that far away now. Tomorrowland Belgium is just around the corner.
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Jack, and a whole lot more. 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Something a little bit deeper as Korolova brings Another Life.

anthem that is, right? The last week or so, certainly here in London, it's been super sunny, super warm, and this track has just been the perfect soundtrack, and I'm loving it.

0: on the Tomorrowland YouTube page. And you just know that when James Hype performs, that needs to be watched. You can't appreciate that just in audio. You need to see the video as well. So head across there, give that a watch. I would highly recommend it. In that mix, he premiered this, his brand new single. It's called Serotonin. Check this out.
1: People of Tomorrow, I'm James Hype. Enjoy your evening here on...

0: to Tomorrowland. Remember me. This is
1: Hello, my name is Oscar. I'm from Mexico, and my favorite artist is Cole.

Live from Tomorrowland Winter Kosh. Playing Blue Boy, his remix of Remember Me and Sounding Big, right here on Celebrate the Magic. And should we do a classic now? Mark Knight and Funk Agenda.

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0: Prosper.
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0: And now, in the mix, this is Gordo.
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0: vibe in this. 10 Snake and everybody playing here on One World Radio with me, Ben Malone, on your Thursday evening. And if you're a new listener to this show, one thing I say each and every week is that Thursday is the new Friday. It's basically the weekend already, so let's celebrate. Turn that volume up, grab yourself a drink, maybe a snack as well. Go on, treat yourself. And let's celebrate the fact that the week is nearly over. Friday vibes only tomorrow. We may as well start them now. All right, let's go live to Tomorrowland now and relive vintage culture on the Crystal Garden, playing his rework of Frank Ocean and Lost.
1: 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This is Vintage Culture.

your mind. And I'm pretty sure Prosper, Clooney, Josh Baker, all of these guys, they're just on tour together constantly, because I've seen just hundreds of videos of them all crashing each other's sets, playing this record pretty much everywhere. That whole crew, Max Dean, Luke Dean, they just seem to be in the same place all the time. I love it.

0: 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In fact, they actually announced that record on One World Radio at Tomorrowland Winter earlier this year. 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
1: And probably the most important song for us, which is coming out Friday, is the new one with Afrojack. It's coming out on Black Book Recordings from Chris Lake.
0: And I've seen the video of where they dropped that at Tomorrowland Winter, and it went off. Control. Speaking of going off, this next record is everywhere at the moment, and I personally love it. I can't get enough of this. Frankie Rosano has done it again. It's called Shinjuku on One World Radio.

0: Tomorrowland presents Dimitri Vegas and Like Mike at Ushuaia Ibiza. 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
1: 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Come find me.
0: And now, this is Haven.

0: good is this? A classic Cyrus Dean on Off, played live by Third Party, back to back Matisse and Sadko at Tomorrowland for Tomorrowland Winter 2026. What a vibe that was! Matisse and Sadko and Third Party, of course, both parts of the new Halo project alongside Dub Vision. Very excited to see how that pans out over the next few months. We'll be monitoring it here on One World Radio. Don't you worry about that.
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so synonymous with. And Omar Plus very much going with them on that journey, making waves in his own right as well. And from the sort of techie, dark, moody club stuff into something a little bit lighter and summery from the Bowser. It's Magnetic.

0: show here on Celebrate the Magic with me, Ben Malone. Joris Vaughan, very much king of the back-to-backs. He's played with pretty much everyone from Armin van Buuren to Rose Ringed to Adam Beyer and a whole lot more. I can imagine this back-to-back, though, maybe meant more to him than any of those.
1: I mean, I just played a back-to-back set with my 10-year-old. We played hip-hop for like 30 minutes. 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I don't know. 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
0: Right now, though, Fisher with Tones and I. Favour.

0: Agents of Time, thanking the crowd, the people of tomorrow, for their dedication on the Freedom Stage. So good.
1: One World Radio's Tune of the Week.
0: Okay, something different now. Our Tune of the Week is Calvin Harris and Jazzy team up. This one's called Satisfy, and it is a certified summer anthem. Turn this one up and open your windows if you're driving.

0: Unfazed and Calling You. Of course, following on from a couple of massive songs recently, Unfazed, Azira being the biggest, something we hammered here on One World Radio for the whole of last year, really. But where does Unfazed take his influence from? This is what he said.
1: Vintage culture. Lucas, 100%. We met a couple weeks ago. He's been my number one inspiration since I started. But so far, I have so many, such as and me, the guys from Kai Music, who support me a lot. And of course, the guys from Brazil, like Gabe and Mas, Mo Shag, all those guys.
0: There are so many talented DJs and producers out of Brazil, aren't there? It's crazy.

that you just heard Kosh playing Patrick Topping live from the main stage of Tomorrowland Winter. I'm not sure I ever would have predicted that one, but sounding so good here on One World Radio. And that is it from me for tonight. Thank you so much for joining me here on Celebrate the Magic. I'll be back tomorrow night with my Friday night show. It's called Your Friday, where I officially kickstart your weekend with a bang. For now, though, keep it here on One World Radio for the Tomorrowland Friendship Mix with Griffin.

0: brothers and sisters. I'm MC Stretch, your host of the Tomorrowland main stage.
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0: K. Coming up in the mix.
1: Happy Thursday, everybody. United Through Music with me, Adam K. Tommy Phillips on the way.
0: Chris Stussy.
1: We'll hear from Chris Stussy.
0: And now, this is Kygo.

0: Fixation EP from Beatport last year, yep. And the official remix of Deadmau5 and Cascade, I remember, that was also last year. He's been to Fabric, Pasha in Ibiza, Space Miami. He's definitely part of the next up crew, Max Dean's label.
1: Throwback to Tomorrowland. 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
0: Lots of great stuff going on the White Island this week, including the first of Chris Stussy's residency at Pasha. Happened on Tuesday. Good news is, it's back next Tuesday.
2: I mean, I can do what I like every day. It doesn't feel like work for me. I get energy from the people around me that like support my music or listen to it. So yeah, for me, it's like, as I said at first, like I can do what I want. So that's the best thing.

We love going to the festival. We call it reliving the madness. And let's do that right now with our very own Alok, whose show, The Infinite Experience, is back on air next week. In the meantime, you can check it out anytime on the Tomorrowland app. Let's relive the madness. Alok, dive into me.

0: 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Coming up in the mix, Josh Gigante.
1: We will celebrate 50 days until Tomorrowland. Stick around, we'll talk more about that.
0: Sunny Federa.
1: We'll drop Sunny, DOD and Poppy, Think About Us.
0: And now, this is Lost Frequencies.
1: So it is 50 days until we are at the Festival of the Holy Grounds. Can you believe the countdown is on? I can almost count that on my fingers, if I had more hands. Lost Frequencies will be joining us, not only performing, but also a stage host. Why not check out all the details on the Tomorrowland app and expect to hear this at the Holy Grounds this summer. Lost Frequencies, Nathan Nicholson, So Much Beauty Around Us.

0: Josh Gigante. You might be familiar with his sounds because he's collaborated with Camel Fat, Your Mind, Lost in a Moment, The One, all massive tracks, also been on Solomon's Dynamic label and Afterlife, heading to London in June. Talking of live music, let's do this live from the festival. This is Dua Lipa.
1: Played live at the main stage. This is Clapton.

0: can catch him there.
1: Yeah, now like in a new Ibiza residency at Pasha on Mondays, which is, you know, a dream for me because that's like my the first club I ever went to on the island. So, yeah, no, it's just gone crazy, really. And I think obviously the music has helped it. You know, these residencies that I've done at 3 till 6 in the morning, that was my set. See what you guys doing that? So I feel like that kind of helped build a audience as well and, you know, build more, you know, fans and stuff and people who want to come and see me play. And yeah, it's just going from strength to strength, really. So yeah.
0: That is Sunny Federer and this is the Swedish House Mafia. Don't you worry, child. Remember last week we celebrated all things Ibiza. You can check out the Spotify playlist with the Ibiza Top 100 in it.

0: and Toronto. Are you ready? It's Martin Garrix.
1: I kid you not, we've got so many surprises. I've been in the studio with some of my favorite artists in the world working on this album. It's been very surreal, and in the next few months, also during the tour, there will be moments where I'm going to tease some of the songs, test some of them out live.
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coming to the Holy Grounds for both weekends. But before then, the America's Tour and an Ibiza residency this weekend. If you are going to the RBC Amphitheatre in Toronto, enjoy. 3 dates, Friday, Saturday, Sunday. It will be sellouts.

0: throwback to Tomorrowland, Brazil. This is Baker Matt.
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0: Kolsch.
1: We will play Sam. Let's drop Kolsch. And how about this?
0: And now,

0: Well, I just signed my residency at High every Thursday. So if you guys didn't see it yet, you can go and check it out on my socials. And we announce every Thursday, Make the Girls Dance. Same name that my own label, you know, Make the Girls Dance Records. And it's gonna be something very new for Ibiza, I promise.
1: Kicks off June the 4th with Miss Monique in the club room. And we continue on the Ibiza theme. This is Hot Since 82. Ooh,

0: sure. Say what you mean. Such a vibe. You'll hear that through the Ibiza season too. And it's to Ibiza we'll go very soon. But first, to our own festival.
1: Played live at the main stage. This is Avicii.

0: Countdown, it's on. Are you coming? To Conciencia, don't forget, it's a rolling theme. Six emotions, anchoring the stages, the fields, the designs, spanning Belgium, Thailand, and Brazil next year.
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0: So next we get to talk Leighton Giordani, his collaboration with Cascade, and Natalie Jane plays next. And if you haven't checked out Mad Minds, it's Leighton Giordani's label and it's doing good things right now. Look out for it as we drop this. Meet Again.
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0: sound of Tomorrowland. Coming up in the mix, Small Town Kid.
1: Let's talk Small Town Kid. This is We Run. What a tune this is.
0: Another.
1: We'll drop the current number one on the Tomorrowland Top 30 Countdown.
0: And now, this is Bebe Rexha.

So, Small Town Kid, have you heard them or not? Well, let me introduce you to them, because no one knows exactly who them are. Might have heard their debut, Pull Me In. They're on the label Selected. Check out the track Shards, one of their tracks from their 5-track EP. And this is We Run.

Fisher is taking his Trip Festival to Malta. 3 days. Tomorrow sees the likes of Fisher, Frankie Rizzardo, Luke Van Dyke. Everyone's talking about Dicep. Also, Salute and SG Lewis. That's just one day. Saturday, Eats Everything, Fisher, Crystal Clear and Purple Disco Machine. Sunday, Blondish, Chris Lake, Chris Lorenzo, Fisher.

0: So good live music. If you want it, jump on the Tomorrowland app anytime. We are celebrating 50 days until Conciencia. And tonight, Griffin is on the Friendship Mix to help us celebrate. 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

0: here from Sentinel.
1: Yeah, we stopped by Priz for a bit. That was a must-see for us. Priz has, you know, obviously been inspiration for a long time. The visuals were insane. It was almost impossible to get in. It was that busy.
0: The Aussie boys came, saw and conquered, and now they are back with new music. How good is this? Sentinel, Let There Be Light.
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1: The whole thing's a passion project. Having a record label isn't a very good business. If you want to make a record label a good business, you're probably treating artists badly. Probably not in it for the best reasons, nowadays anyway. 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

0: sunny South Africa.
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0: countdown is on to Conciencia. Are you coming? Will you be there? Will you see Mall Grab live at the Holy Grounds? Check out when and where on the Tomorrowland app, and let's hear from him right now.
1: I've got ADHD, so it's very hard for me to keep focused on one thing without being like, okay, I'm going to take a left turn now. I need to take a right turn. To be able to stick to something for longer than maybe like a month or so in terms of like when I'm making music is like super, super difficult. And I think I've maybe matured a little bit more on that side of things.

0: A crazy year of touring for Oscar Mayer K. The album dropped March 27th. It's called Feel. That taken from it, a whole host of amazing tracks. And don't forget, he was one of our 20 of 2026. Now, though, it's time to relive the madness.
1: Played live at the Crystal Garden. This is Max Styler.

Wilfred doing loads of stuff there this summer. Also, every Wednesday at Ushuaia for Planaxis. And if you want anything in Ibiza, check out last week's Sunset to Sunrise mixes and, of course, the Ibiza Top 100, which is available.

wine and the night made me feel okay. No other you, no other me, no other us, babe. One of a kind, and I won't let it slip away.

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1: Throwback to Tomorrowland. This is Matisse and Sadko. Back to back, third party.
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0: here on United Through Music, and we continue. How about this from Cam Stockman? He explains how it all came about.
1: During summer, having such big artists like Stussy, Max, Bibby, etc., playing it across the world, you're always going to get messages saying, when's it coming out? I need this right now, which is a great response because it shows how much the track's sort of loved elsewhere. One thing I've realised, especially in the music scene, is you can't rush anything. So I was expecting this to be released in summer. But then when you look into clearance side of things, obviously Joyce's vocal on it, she's obviously a big part in it as well. Why not have us both together? And I think that's cool, you know, like,

0: presents Dimitri Vegas and Like Mike at Ushuaia Ibiza. 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
5: 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Coming up in the mix, Masic.
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1: I think genres are sort of luckily a thing of the past in that sense. And I feel like that's where the fun lies, right? That's where the most creativity is. That's where you can take inspiration from different genres, from different cultures, and just do your own thing with it. And I think that's happening. And I think feel like I've been doing that. And that's the reason probably why I'm playing both Afterlife and Drum Code events, why I play slower and faster. And I like to like switch it around a bit, you know?
2: If you don't like something,

0: Masic. Now let's talk about Conciencia. It's all about a new fantasy novel, The Legend of Conciencia, which explains the origins of the theme.
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0: It's 50 days till we unite, and Felix, aka Lost Frequencies, will also be there. So let's celebrate right now by reliving the madness.

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1: Let's relive the madness now. 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

0: play Anima earlier on. Well, rebuke, siren, Anima. And let's hear about Anima and his passion for Tomorrowland right now.
1: I feel great when the vision, you know, from the initial idea to the experience of it, for me, like it gives me a high for sure. Tomorrowland, that's a different kind of healing as a DJ. Like, it's almost national for me.
0: And let's talk Ibiza, because in the early hours of this morning, Blondish hosted Abracadabra Apasha, and she was joined by SG Lewis, who played this, his collaboration with Adam Ports.

0: brothers and sisters. I'm MC Stretch, your host of the Tomorrowland main stage.
1: Are you guys ready for a new remix tonight?
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2: 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Coming up in the mix. Okay. Manuel
7: Sati. It's a big triple threat collaboration featuring Emmanuel Sati. It's called Moving On.
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7: We need to talk about Calvin Harris. He's not feeling the pressure.

0: night for Calvin Harris tomorrow. His Ibiza residency opens. Once again, running two nights across this summer. Pressure? What pressure?
1: Yeah, Tuesday's got a different DJ on before me and an amazing lineup. And then Friday, me and MK, the All Dream Team. It's just always good there. You know, everyone's there for a good time. They run it exceptionally well and it's fun. Yeah. It's just fun.

0: So this is The Scenarios, aka Emmanuel Sarté Maga, Sean Doran, recently remixed Unfazed Ajira, which is awesome, but this is moving on. So let me tell you, last week we had so much fun celebrating Ibiza. The White Island is open. Carly is there at the Tomorrowland store. Go and say hello. There's loads of surprise sets happening throughout this summer. Check them all out on the Tomorrowland app. And you can also check out the Ibiza Top 100 Spotify playlist there.
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0: And that list features the original track of this, Laurent Garnier, Man with the Red Face.

0: And if you want him on the White Islands, his residency started at Pasha every Saturday. And this week he's joined by Mel C.
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0: So good, isn't it? Dive Into You, taking on that sample. Now, Alok is helping us celebrate 50 days to Conciencia, but he's also heading to Planaxis in Ibiza.
1: Ibiza is that place where you have two ways to do it. I went there with my family and didn't go out, or you can go in another, you know, but you can have everything together. And I think that Ushuaia with Tomorrowland is a perfect, you know, combination, because it's a date party, and then you have the structure that's the identity, the signature of Tomorrowland.
2: Yep.
1: And it's amazing. For me, also playing before Dimitri Vegas, and like Mike, is I change completely my set, because it's more a warm-up, mm-hmm. right? You have to respect the headliners that are there. So it's really about, it's different experience, but it's amazing.
0: 50 days until Conciencia.

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1: There's no guest list tonight, love. 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